think about the generations and to say we want to make it a better place for our children and our children's children so that they know it's a better world for them and think they can make it a better place.

What are you doing? What are you gone? Move your feet and start in the game. If you want to dance, it's different to beat. You have to get a moving feet. You're feeling alright, you're swimming a treat. I know you're

0: Hey, what's up?
1: Hi. Ciara, how are you?
0: Bravo, nice to meet you.
2: Hey, boy!
0: You wanna go inside?